Yeah! Then we get caught in a roadblock and tell the Mr. Police that ain't got no bird surfer ticket right here.

And another guy, God, it's been so long. I have a hard time remembering your name. What is it again? we just did a whole thing up in Scandinavia. We've been playing for years together. David always was with me and behind me and there for me. Even though I couldn't afford to pay him either. David Keys on bass. Go ahead.

some of y'all never been down south too much. I'm gonna tell you a little bit about this so that you understand what I'm talking about. Down there we have a plant that grows out in the woods and the fields. Looks something like a turnip green. Everybody calls it poke salad. Poke salad. Used to know a girl lived down there and she'd go out in the evenings and pick her a mess of it. Carry it home and cook it for supper. Cause that's about all they had to eat. They did all right.

0: story with quite a moral. And all you gals, you better pay some mind. When you find a guy
1: now
0: worth keeping, be satisfied. Make sure to treat him very kind. 'Cause a good guy
1: now
0: is hard to find. You can always get the other kind.
1: But when you think that you got her tied, you'll find her
0: messing around with another guy. Then you'll rave, and you'll even start to crave. Man, you want to see a lion deep down in a grave. So if your guy is nice, you better take my advice. You better love him in the morning, kiss him every night. Ooh, give him plenty loving, treat him right. 'Cause a good man nowadays is hard to find.
1: Buster, you gotta be kidding. You see this little guy? The one with the feeble mind. He's always been the keep-moving kind. One fine day, he dug another chick. She took all his loot and cut him quick. Now he's calling me back on the phone. He says,
0: baby, don't you go away. I'm coming right home.
1: But if you want to come back to my little grass shack, you got to love me in the morning, kiss me in the night, give me lots of loving, treat me right. 'Cause a good gal nowadays is hard to find.
0: Well, I went back, but I told this doll. I said, woman, then is then, but now is now. If you want me to stay, there's just one but.
1: What?
0: Keep a smile on your face and keep your big mouth shut. Well, we're back together and everything is fine.
1: I'm a run on the show, Jack. You better stay in line. Now you know what to do when the day is through.
0: I better love you in the AM.
1: That's right.
0: Kiss you in the PM.
1: What else?
0: Give you plenty loving.
1: Show me.
0: With all my might.
1: Good boy, a good gal now.
2: Yes, ma'am.
1: I am Josh, and you keep those cotton-picking hands off those other dames, or I'll...
2: Or you what?
1: I'll slide over there and turn off all your lights.
2: Yeah, like I was saying, a good
1: guy.

0: Muddy Waters.
1: Muddy, come on.
2: I want to thank you, ladies and gentlemen. This is a brand new one we made you call. I got my brand on you.

0: God, what happened to those guys? There's got to be something wrong somewhere. We did what we had to do. There's got to be something wrong somewhere. And people wanted us to be ashamed of what it made us. They have no idea what it meant for 5, 10 years now. All we want to do is come home.
1: Why?
0: All we want to do is come home.
1: What did we do it for?
0: All we want to do is come home.
1: Was it worth it?

0: Was it worth it?
1: This is the story of men who are victims of war. They fought the longest war in American history. They all saw heavy combat in Vietnam. Although they were all decorated for heroism, none of them received the hero's welcome, welcome, welcome, welcome. Unlike Vietnam, World War II saw America unite behind her fighting men. The two wars were just as different.

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We did what we had to do. There's gotta be something wrong somewhere. And people wanted us to be ashamed.

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And when she came back, she was nobody's wife.

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But I could be a devil to you. I could bite like a tarantula, right through the skin, and leave my poison dripping. Poison, poison, poison, poison, poison, poison, poison, poison, poison, poison, poison, poison, poison, poison, poison, poison, poison, poison, poison, poison, poison, poison, poison, poison, poison, poison, poison, poison, poison, poison, poison, poison, poison, poison, poison, poison, poison, poison, poison, poison, poison, poison, poison, poison, poison, poison, poison, poison, poison, poison, poison, poison, poison, poison, poison, poison, poison, poison, poison, poison, poison, poison, poison, poison, poison, poison, poison, poison, poison, poison, poison, poison, poison, poison, poison, poison, poison, poison, poison, poison, poison, poison, poison, poison, poison, poison, poison, poison, poison, poison, poison, poison, poison, poison, poison, poison, poison, poison, poison, poison, poison, poison, poison, poison, poison, poison, poison, poison, poison, poison, poison, poison, poison, poison, poison, poison, poison, poison, poison, poison, poison, poison, poison, poison, poison, poison, poison, poison

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0: rocking and a rolling, rocking and a reeling, bobbering, pop, pop, pop, bobbering.
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